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2: 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How's that going to go? 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
9: 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We remember the words of President Lincoln in the Gettysburg Address. He captured the nation's purpose and honored the fallen soldiers' sacrifices during the Civil War. Lincoln said, "We are met on a great battlefield of that war. We have come to dedicate a portion of that field as a final resting place for those who here gave their lives that that nation might live."
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1: dude, I got some banana bread at work today, dude. 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
1: 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How's that going to go? 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

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All right, now what are you waiting for? 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
9: May is Military Appreciation Month. We remember the words of President Lincoln in the Gettysburg Address. He captured the nation's purpose and honored the fallen soldiers' sacrifices during the Civil War. 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
10: 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Elevate your space and honor those who protect it.
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8: John F. Kennedy once said, "Word to the nation, guard zealously your right to serve in the armed forces, for without them, there would be no other rights to guard." 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
0: So, Korn? 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
10: We'll see partly cloudy skies tonight with temperatures falling into the mid to upper 60s by daybreak tomorrow. Monday will feature a quick warm-up into the 80s, followed by a chance for some isolated to scattered showers and thunderstorms through the afternoon and evening. With your certified most accurate forecast, I'm Storm Tracker 22 meteorologist Austin Green.
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6: 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Savannah State hosting its 208th commencement ceremony Friday afternoon at Endmarket Arena. 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
4: May is Military Appreciation Month. We remember the words of President Lincoln in the Gettysburg Address. He captured the nation's purpose and honored the fallen soldiers' sacrifices during the Civil War. Lincoln said, "We are met on a great battlefield of that war. We have come to dedicate a portion of that field as a final resting place for those who here gave their lives that that nation might live."
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3: 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How's that going to go? 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
0: 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Limp Bizkit? Slipknot even?
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3: Pretty good ride for you this morning now. Going to be keeping an eye there on Augusta Road southbound. Just a slight tap of the brakes. Getting towards I-95 now, but picking up speed once you're passing the interstate. Heading southbound into Port Wentworth. Also some slight delays for you. I-516 eastbound. You're tapping the brakes there. Getting past Veterans Parkway over towards Abercorn Street. And then up towards Pritchardville, South Carolina. Right now pretty wide open, though we can expect to see more delays on Highway 46 eastbound. Getting towards Okotie Highway in the coming moments. Another traffic update in minutes. I'm Zach Grizzle.
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1: Keeping track of a little bit of congestion this morning over on Augusta Road southbound. You're slowing down there, getting towards I-95, but picking up speed, passing the interstate, heading south into Port Wentworth, and then over towards Jimmy Deloge Parkway, eastbound and westbound, cramping up there, getting towards I-95. Also keeping eyes on delays now over towards Pritchardville, South Carolina. Highway 46 eastbound, you're slowing down there, getting towards Okotie Highway. Another traffic update in minutes. I'm Zach Grizzle.
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26: That's Y-O-D... What? Hold on. Y-O-D-U-M-M-Y. Isn't there a B in there?
27: I just got to say, I love you guys. I'm a truck driver, and you guys keep me entertained all day long. Thank you.
28: Well, we appreciate you.
27: I'm calling because I forget if it was Dave or my horny.
28: Hi.
27: Asking if meth makes you horny.
28: If meth makes you horny.
29: I did it. That was me. I did ask if meth makes you horny. I have never done meth. I have done angel dust, a.k.a. PCP.
28: Unintentionally.
29: Unintentionally at a Taco Bell.
30: So are you calling to tell us whether or not it does?
27: Look, I've never done it either, of course, but I knew a couple that had sex for 24 hours straight.
28: Ouch.
27: Just saying, I do believe meth makes you horny.
28: Okay.
27: Audrey, I just got to say, while I've got you on the phone, I love you. You are by far the greatest female personality on the radio ever.
30: Thank you.
27: Thank you for being who you are.
28: Wow.
30: Are you also on meth right now?
29: No, he's never done meth.
30: I just was saying, nobody ever talks to me that way unless they're on drugs.
28: Are
30: so.
28: You on MDMA right now, by chance?
29: Yeah. He's not rolling, Dave, but he's rolling.
28: Yeah.
29: Question about the couple. Question about the couple that had the sex for 24 hours straight. Is this a couple that anybody would want to watch have sex for 24 hours straight?
28: That would make a hell of a live stream.
27: Oh, yeah. I would imagine, but I like I said, it was a couple I knew in the past.
29: So wait, tell me about how did you know this couple in the past, and how do you know that they had sex for 24 hours straight? There's a lot of questions here.
27: I think you get it, Mahoney. Come on.
29: Did you watch them have sex for 24 hours straight?
27: They were a roommate. They were in the next room over. I could hear them.
28: So you can confirm that it actually was 24 hours straight, huh?
27: 24 hours straight.
28: That's impressive.
27: Again, I've never done meth. I've had 3 sips of coffee today, 3 sips, literally, and I'm, other than that, totally sober. I'm a truck driver, so I got to be
28: you
27: totally
28: gotta be sober.
27: Sober.
28: I appreciate that
30: because I get scared around semis, I'm not going to lie.
27: This is a big, giant, oversized semi, so it's even scarier. But so I get my rest, and I'm totally sober, but you guys keep me rolling every day, and I just can't thank you guys enough.
28: Well, thank you for the great story about 24-hour sex marathons.
30: And
28: we appreciate it.
30: Thank you for being so nice to me. Yeah. I appreciate you.
28: Have a great day.
27: You too. Thank you.
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you do what they told you. Now you do what they told you. Now you do what they told you. Now you do what they told you.

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4: Keeping an eye on congestion as you're making your way southbound into town there on Augusta Road. You're slowing down there getting towards I-95, but picking up speed once you're past the interstate heading south into Port Wentworth, then over towards Pritchardville, South Carolina. Delays forming now on Highway 46 eastbound, getting past Plantation Drive over towards Oconee Highway, up towards Hardyville, Highway 278 eastbound, slowing down there between I-95 over towards Lakeside Boulevard. Another traffic update in minutes. I'm Zach Grizzle.
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1: Keeping an eye on congestion as you're making your way southbound into town there on Augusta Road. You're slowing down there getting towards I-95, but picking up speed once you're past the interstate heading south into Port Wentworth, then over towards Pritchardville, South Carolina. Delays forming now on Highway 46 eastbound, getting past Plantation Drive over towards Oconee Highway, up towards Hardyville, Highway 278 eastbound, slowing down there between I-95 over towards Lakeside Boulevard. Another traffic update in minutes. I'm Zach Grizzle.
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33: You know, Audrey, you and my kids have a great relationship. They're always so excited when you come over, whether it's for a birthday party or a get-together, whatever it may be. And they just, they love Aunt Audrey.
34: Oh, little Auntie Audrey coming over here to make sure your kids are preoccupied. Because I'm a kid myself. I love play, so it's so fun to kind of like engage with your kids in that way. They're seriously so much fun.
33: Last time that you came over, my little 7-year-old Olivia was like, I loved it when you rubbed my head last time.
34: I know.
33: She was like falling asleep on the couch while we were all watching probably some UFC or something. I don't know.
34: Yeah, I think we were watching UFC.
33: And you were like rubbing her head and she was just dozing off. But she remembered that.
34: She did.
33: Yeah, and it was so sweet.
34: Little girl.
33: But this does feel like the sort of thing that my kids would do because of the influence of Aunt Audrey. Okay.
34: Oh, God. What is this? Like becoming, like taking selfies?
33: No.
34: Bathroom selfies with the girls?
33: A UK mom discovered there was two goats living inside of a garden shed after her daughter secretly bought them online as a surprise.
34: Yes. Also, your wife is not too far behind me on this.
33: Yeah, my wife, she's one of those people that's got big ideas, but in execution, you know, she's
34: like, a Highland cow would go great in your backyard.
33: It just wouldn't. So the mom went to check outside because she's surprised because she heard some noise coming from out there. And when she opened the door to this little shed that they had in the back, just a couple of goats. And she's like, Why are there goats?
34: Where are they, and they're also very easy to hear.
35: Where do they get these goats from?
33: From the internet. I don't know how
35: you just order goats on the internet.
33: I mean, that feels problematic.
34: That's out of my Facebook marketplace, and I'm pissed. What do you mean? What do you mean I'm a different caliber of person where I'm not offered a goat?
33: You know that your algorithm is listening to you right now, so I would not be surprised if later.
34: Goat. All I need is just to add to my pack.
33: You open your shed in your backyard later today, and there's just 12 Tom Brady's. You're like, what's going on? The goats appear to have been kept there temporarily after delivery, creating a pretty chaotic and unexpected home situation, as you'd expect. Because what do you do with a couple of rogue goats?
1: Do we know how old the daughters were who ordered these goats?
33: They didn't include that in the story, which feels important. I mean, clearly they're old enough to be able to work the internet, order something, and secretly get the goats in. So you got to think like at least 14.
1: Probably. I think you, between 10 and 14. 14, you should know better. 10, I feel like you could probably find dad's credit card or mom's
34: Absolutely
1: credit card.
34: Absolutely 10. Because when I started dating my husband, my stepdaughter at the time was 10, and she tried to look me up on to see if I had an arrest record.
1: She found it.
34: She was 10. I said, that.
33: Let's not look too
34: Let's
33: hard.
34: Let's not look at my DUI photo, please. Yeah. Yikes.
1: That was a simpler time, pre-Uber.
34: That was.
0: Dave and Mahoney. They suck less than sin nets. Barely. More Dave and Mahoney is on the way on Rock 106.1.

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4: Keeping an eye on congestion as you're making your way southbound into town there on Augusta Road. You're slowing down there getting towards I-95, but picking up speed once you're past the interstate heading south into Port Wentworth, then over towards Pritchardville, South Carolina. Delays forming now on Highway 46 eastbound, getting past Plantation Drive over towards Oconee Highway, up towards Hardyville, Highway 278 eastbound, slowing down there between I-95 over towards Lakeside Boulevard. Another traffic update in minutes. I'm Zach Grizzle.
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29: For today, a mix of sun and clouds, there is a chance for a shower or thunderstorm this afternoon. Highs will be in the upper 80s. And tonight, mostly cloudy with showers or thunderstorms are possible. Lows in the lower 60s. That's your forecast. I'm WJCL 22 Storm Tracker meteorologist Jonathan Myers.
0: Well, here you are. Busted. Caught listening to Dave and Mahoney on Savannah's rock station, Rock 106.1. That says a lot about you.
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33: Audrey, you very wisely said on this show numerous times that once you become the stinky kid, it's so hard to beat those allegations.
34: Yes.
33: Which is why when Phil Collins' wife, his ex-wife, came out and called him smelly, that's almost as bad of a thing as you can say about somebody. I mean, I'd rather be called a drunk or emotionally distant as opposed to stinky.
35: Terrible lover.
33: Fine.
35: Yeah.
33: There's lots of terrible lovers out there. I just don't want to be the one stinky guy in the room.
34: Yeah, how do you defend against the stank?
33: But have you guys
35: you
33: heard...
35: You make people smell you. But then people don't want to smell you because they already think you're stinky.
33: Have you guys heard about the new super deodorant that they've come out with?
35: Is it that Mando? I just bought some of that at Costco.
33: Is that the super long-lasting
35: stuff? The 72-hour all-body deodorant. I haven't tried it yet, but I bought it.
33: All-body deodorant. What does that mean?
35: I mean, all body. Baldy. Everywhere, Dave.
34: But would you want to put your deodorant where you put your nuts? Like, also on your bits?
35: So, when Dave and I lived in Houston for 18 months, the most humid city in America.
33: Up there.
35: And it rained every day we lived there. You would walk out of your house and immediately everything would start sweating. I mean, everything.
34: I lived in the South. I'm familiar
35: with
34: the
35: And I will
34: humidity.
35: Tell you, I'm curious about the lotion as opposed to, I used Gold Bond everywhere. Like, you know, I got so good that like I could just get in, I had a Gold Bond bottle in my guest shower. So I would just go in there and then I would squeeze it with my feet.
33: Oh my God, just blast it up. Like Old Faithful, just
35: like when you're going into a car wash and the undercarriage is getting. But it was just Gold Bond. Yeah, I mean, it got the job done.
33: Man had to be prepared. This guy had a question about that long lasting deodorant.
36: Y'all was talking about taking a shower in the morning or taking a shower in the at night. Mm-hmm. I've done both. I like to shower daily. One or the other. My question is, this new deodorant they got out now that's good for 72 hours and some that's even good for 100 hours. Are these people not showering?
1: Message deleted.
35: Deodorant is not a substitute for a shower.
33: I will say that, you know, we've all had those like stinky weekends before where you're just, you don't have anything
35: to do. I didn't shower this weekend. I was sick.
33: Yeah.
35: Yeah.
33: This, in that case, 72-hour deodorant will probably be quite handy.
35: But day to day, when you've got energy, you got to shower.
33: Yeah.
35: And I will say, I'm a proponent of both. Like, I have started waking up a little bit early, so you got the night shower, and then you got the morning shower.
33: Yeah.
35: Because there's nothing nastier, Audrey. I don't know if you agree with me on this or not.
34: Maybe.
35: Then after a long-ass day,
34: getting in your sheets all stank.
35: Crawling in your clean sheets when you got that stank of the day on you.
34: Yeah. Dave's a stank of the day guy. He's a morning showerer.
33: Yeah, I shower in the morning. And then, you know, if I go to the gym or something, I'll shower after that
34: well,
33: as well.
34: Of course,
33: but normally, it's just, yeah.
35: What about just like a rinse-off? No. Because, I mean, for us, Dave, it takes literally like 90 seconds.
33: I stay fully clothed all day. That's the difference. I'm not dressed like a hussy like
35: what,
33: you.
35: What, you sleep in your jeans?
33: Yeah, of course. Who doesn't?
0: This is Dave and Mahoney. Causing damage on the level of a tropical storm, but not a hurricane, which we're thankful for. More Dave and Mahoney on the way on Rock 106.1.

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2: 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You are trying to figure out what they are with 30 seconds on the clock for each one of them. And we have a trio playing together today. It is Chris, who is dad, with his girls, Olive and Violet. Welcome, guys. It is great to have you. Are you ready for your first one?
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0: and we'll stop it right there. 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
0: 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Some Quiet Riot.
2: 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Sharkbite's got nothing on Dave and Mahoney. 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
0: So, Korn? 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

0: 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Rock 106.1, we are kicking off your lunch hour this week with three of your new metal favorites, plus deep cuts and live cuts. 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
1: Storms, temps, wind, and rain. 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
8: 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He already is. 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

0: It's lunchtime. And you know what that means. 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
1: 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Thanks for kicking off your lunch hour with us. It's new metal nuggies starting right now. Live Evanescence and Korn both on the way. But first, it's Stained on Savannah's Rock Station, Rock 106.1.

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0: 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He's headed to our area with Kid Rock for Rock the Country, happening later this month, May 29th and 30th. 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
0: 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Yeah. Hilton Head, Savannah. 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

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We are your home for the Dave and Mahoney Morning Show. Hang out with Dave, Mahoney, Audrey, and Chris Jackson every weekday morning from 6 to 10. Plus, you can follow the show on all socials at Dave and Mahoney. 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

on Savannah's Rock Station, Rock 106.1. This song, only one of two for Tool that charted in the U.S. Definitely my introduction to the band through this song right here. It was the first single off their album, Lateralis. It was their first album in 5 years. Highly anticipated at the time. Well, maybe they'll channel that energy for 2027. Maynard James Keenan hinted at new music coming out at that time. Their last record, 2019, Fear Inoculum. Seems like things are on track for the timeline. Just saying. Tool's on Savannah's Rock Station. Rock 106.1.

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is falling away from me. It's falling away from me. It's falling away from me.

Breaking Benjamin on the road this fall, headed to Atlanta in October. They were just at Welcome to Rockville 2026 alongside Rockville 06's Harry O. Marshall. He's posted some incredible photos to our Rockville 06's Facebook page. You've got to check it out. It's Breaking Benjamin on Rockville 06's.

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0: Savannah's Rock Station, Rock 106.1. I'm Holly heading out. Thanks for spending your Monday afternoon with us. I'll talk to you tomorrow. Have a great start to your week. Be good. See ya.
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2: For the afternoon, a mix of sun and clouds, a chance for a shower or thunderstorm. Highs will be in the upper 80s. For tonight, mostly cloudy, a shower or thunderstorm, lows in the lower 60s. On Tuesday, more clouds and sunshine, breezy and cooler with highs in the upper 70s. That's your forecast. I'm WJCL 22 Storm Tracker meteorologist Jonathan Myers.
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12: John F. Kennedy once said, "Word to the nation, guard zealously your right to serve in the armed forces, for without them, there would be no other rights to guard." 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
14: Frank Sulkowski, WJCL 22 News. Approximately 4,400 Georgia Southern students will graduate during 4 ceremonies in Statesboro and Savannah this week. The first 2 commencement ceremonies happening Monday in Statesboro. The first happening at 9 o'clock this morning. Wednesday, Eagles will walk across the stage at End Market Arena in Savannah. That undergraduate ceremony also happening at 9 in the morning. As always, for your latest in news, weather, sports, and traffic, WJCL.com.
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0: Nemeth is coming to cast a spell at Victory North Savannah on July the 27th. 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
1: Keeping track of a little bit of congestion we're seeing throughout town in spots leaving town, including in Port Wentworth on Augusta Road northbound. You're tapping the brakes there, getting past Jimmy DeLoach Parkway up towards I-95, but freeing up as you move past the interstate. Then down on I-16 westbound, you're slowing down there a tad bit as you move past Dean Forest Road at exit 160 over towards I-95, exit 157. Starting to pick up a little bit as you're approaching Pooler Parkway, exit 155. Another traffic update in minutes. I'm Zach Grizzle.
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0: So, Korn? Limp Bizkit? 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
3: We can get some trouble now on I-95 northbound. You're slowing down there a bit, getting past I-16 at exit 99 there, picking up a little bit of speed once you're passing Highway 80. Also keeping eyes on congestion now as you're leaving parts of town, including up through Port Wentworth on Augusta Road northbound. You're slowing down there, getting past Jimmy Deloach Parkway up towards I-95, and similar case over on Highway 80 westbound. Slowing down there as you're approaching Dean's Forest Road over towards I-95, and then picking up as you move westbound towards Pooler Parkway. Another traffic update in minutes. I'm Zach Rizzle.
4: Sponsored by the National Highway Traffic Safety Administration.
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1: Looks like some possible trouble now in Chatham County. I-95 seeing delays in your north and southbound lanes centered around a particular spot just south of I-16 exit 99. In that area, want to look at using an alternate route, consider Dean Forest Road. Also keeping an eye on a little bit of congestion as you're leaving town in spots, including over on Highway 80 Louisville Road westbound, crapping up there getting towards Dean Forest Road. Another traffic update in minutes. I'm Zach Rizzle.
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4: Heads up now, delays in Chatham County on I-95 northbound, starting around Abercorn Street, exit 94. Continuing to be a sluggish ride as you move northbound up towards I-16 at exit 99, but picking speed back up as you get past Highway 80 to Louisville Road at exit 102. Continuing to be a sluggish ride through town in spots, including on Abercorn Street westbound, slowing down there passing Veterans Parkway towards Ogeechee Road. Speaking of Ogeechee Road southbound, seeing heavier delays there, getting past Quacko Road down towards Veterans Parkway. Another traffic update in minutes. I'm Zach Grizzle.
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1: Heads up in Chatham County, a crash on I-95 northbound there right before I-16 at exit 99. Those delays stretching back before Abercorn Street, exit 94. Looking for an alternate route, you can consider Ogeechee Road on towards Dean's Forest Road northbound as an alternate route. And then also keeping an eye on congestion as you're leaving parts of town, including up in Port Wentworth, Augusta Road northbound. Tapping the brakes, getting up towards I-95, but freeing up as you move northbound up towards Old Augusta Road. That's a look at traffic. I'm Zach Grizzle.
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3: Heads up in Chatham County, a crash on I-95 northbound there right before I-16 at exit 99. Those delays stretching back before Abercorn Street, exit 94. Looking for an alternate route, you can consider Ogeechee Road on towards Dean's Forest Road northbound as an alternate route. And then also keeping an eye on congestion as you're leaving parts of town, including up in Port Medworth, Augusta Road northbound. Tapping the brakes, getting up towards I-95, but freeing up as you move northbound up towards Old Augusta Road. That's a look at traffic. I'm Zach Grizzle.
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14: For the afternoon, a mix of sun and clouds, a chance for a shower or thunderstorm. Highs will be in the upper 80s. For tonight, mostly cloudy, a shower or thunderstorm, lows in the lower 60s. On Tuesday, more clouds and sunshine, breezy and cooler with highs in the upper 70s. That's your forecast. I'm WJCL 22 Storm Tracker meteorologist Jonathan Myers.
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0: Calamity Kills. 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

0: It's the Greg B. Harrell Show. Reach out on the socials at Greg B. Harrell on most of it. If it's not that, it's at Greg B. Harrell Show. Why don't we just make the phone out of rice?
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12: I'm Emma Hamilton with the WJCL 22 News team. President Donald Trump announcing today he intends to suspend the federal tax on gas. The federal gas tax is 18.4 cents per gallon of regular gas and 24.4 cents per gallon of diesel. Georgia Governor Brian Kemp plans to sign legislation that will cut taxes. That bill was written to lower the income tax rate in the state. And the WJCL 22 Hurricane Special, it is airing this Thursday at 7 p.m. Tune in to see the ways you need to be prepared for this upcoming hurricane season. Those headlines and more coming up on WJCL 22 News tonight.
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Rock 106.1. What's up, Tybee Island? Hey, hey, Tybee or not Tybee? That is the question. It's Greg B. Harrell. Yeah, that was a Hamlet reference. Just think of me as your new Yorick.

Theory, Words Are Worthless, furnished by Epitaph Records.